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8: Cloudy tonight, becoming partly cloudy late this evening. The low will be 20. A mix of sun and cloud tomorrow with a chance of showers in the afternoon and a risk of a thunderstorm. The high will be 29. And Wednesday, a mix of sun and cloud with a chance of showers and a high of 28.
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2: Cloudy tonight, becoming partly cloudy late this evening. The low will be 20. A mix of sun and cloud tomorrow with a chance of showers in the afternoon and a risk of a thunderstorm. The high will be 29. And Wednesday, a mix of sun and cloud with a chance of showers and a high of 28.

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1: 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Cornelius, we can't handle it this weekend.
0: Oh, really?
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4: Cloudy tonight, becoming partly cloudy late this evening. The low will be 20. A mix of sun and cloud tomorrow with a chance of showers in the afternoon and a risk of a thunderstorm. The high will be 29. And Wednesday, a mix of sun and cloud with a chance of showers and a high of 28.

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4: Cloudy tonight, becoming partly cloudy late this evening. The low will be 20. A mix of sun and cloud tomorrow with a chance of showers in the afternoon and a risk of a thunderstorm. The high will be 29. And Wednesday, a mix of sun and cloud with a chance of showers and a high of 28.

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1: Cloudy today, becoming a mix of sun and cloud in the afternoon with a chance of showers late in the afternoon and a risk of a thunderstorm as well. The high will be 29. Partly cloudy tonight with a chance of showers and a risk of a thunderstorm again. The low will be 20. Tomorrow, a mix of sun and cloud with a chance of showers and a high of 28. And Thursday will be cloudy, this time only a small chance of showers and a high of 26.
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1: Cloudy today, becoming a mix of sun and cloud in the afternoon with a chance of showers late in the afternoon and a risk of a thunderstorm as well. The high will be 29. Partly cloudy tonight with a chance of showers and a risk of a thunderstorm again. The low will be 20. Tomorrow, a mix of sun and cloud with a chance of showers and a high of 28. And Thursday will be cloudy, this time only a small chance of showers and a high of 26.
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1: Cloudy today, becoming a mix of sun and cloud in the afternoon with a chance of showers late in the afternoon and a risk of a thunderstorm as well. The high will be 29. Partly cloudy tonight with a chance of showers and a risk of a thunderstorm again. The low will be 20. Tomorrow, a mix of sun and cloud with a chance of showers and a high of 28. And Thursday will be cloudy, this time only a small chance of showers and a high of 26.

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1: Cloudy today, becoming a mix of sun and cloud in the afternoon with a chance of showers late in the afternoon and a risk of a thunderstorm as well. The high will be 29. Partly cloudy tonight with a chance of showers and a risk of a thunderstorm again. The low will be 20. Tomorrow, a mix of sun and cloud with a chance of showers and a high of 28. And Thursday will be cloudy, this time only a small chance of showers and a high of 26.
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1: Cloudy today, becoming a mix of sun and cloud in the afternoon with a chance of showers late in the afternoon and a risk of a thunderstorm as well. The high will be 29. Partly cloudy tonight with a chance of showers and a risk of a thunderstorm again. The low will be 20. Tomorrow, a mix of sun and cloud with a chance of showers and a high of 28. And Thursday will be cloudy, this time only a small chance of showers and a high of 26.
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1: Cloudy today, becoming a mix of sun and cloud in the afternoon with a chance of showers late in the afternoon and a risk of a thunderstorm as well. The high will be 29. Partly cloudy tonight with a chance of showers and a risk of a thunderstorm again. The low will be 20. Tomorrow, a mix of sun and cloud with a chance of showers and a high of 28. And Thursday will be cloudy, this time only a small chance of showers and a high of 26.
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0: Good morning. A mix of sun and clouds today with a chance of some rain this afternoon. Here's what's happening in Norfolk County. The union representing striking Norfolk Association for Community Living Workers is calling for mediation arbitration to end the dispute. OPSU Local 204 says NACL has not provided a new or updated offer since July of last year, despite saying it's ready to bargain. The union says mediation arbitration is now the best path forward, with the strike set to reach the 100-day mark. The historic Waterford Old Town Hall is receiving nearly $159,000 from the Ontario Trillium Foundation for roof restoration and repairs. MPP Bobby Ann Brady announced the grant on Thursday alongside representatives from the Old Town Hall Association. The funding will help protect the 124-year-old heritage building while allowing it to continue hosting community events, arts programming, and other activities. With the first day of school just around the corner, Grand Erie Public Health says now is a good time to get kids back into the regular sleep and activity routines. Public health nurse Emily Smolar says that kids 6 to 13 should be getting 9 to 11 hours of sleep each night, while teens should aim for 8 to 10.
1: So sticking to regular bedtimes and awake times, so even on the weekends, really trying to like establish that routine and get them just like back into their rhythm of when they wake up and when they go back to sleep.
0: She recommends creating a bedroom that is dark, quiet, cool, and when possible, free of screens. And Marineland has completed the final move of its remaining captive whales, bringing an end to whale and dolphin captivity in Canada. The Niagara Falls attraction moved its final six belugas yesterday, with two headed to the Shedd Aquarium in Chicago and the other four going to SeaWorld in San Antonio. In sports, starting on the hard court, where Canada beat Argentina 97-92 yesterday in the FIBA World Cup qualifying game. Tonight in baseball, Toronto travels to Cleveland for a game at 7. As it sits now, the Blue Jays are a game and a half back of Cleveland for the final

0: wild card spot in the American League. I'm Matt LeBlanc with the news that keeps you connected to where you live. Norfolk's three-day weather is next.
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7: This is WOW Weather.
0: A mix of sun and clouds today with a 40% chance of showers later this afternoon. Risk of a thunderstorm this afternoon as well. High of 29, feeling like 37. Tonight, partly cloudy. There is a 60% chance of showers this evening. Risk of a thunderstorm continues with a low of 20. Tomorrow, a mainly cloudy day. A good chance of rain with a risk of a thunderstorm. Some wind as well. High of 29, feeling like 37 yet again. And Thursday, cloudy with a small chance of showers. Hours, high of 26. Today's UV index is 7 or high. 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I'm Matt LeBlanc with Norfolk's breaking and local news.

songs here on Wow FM, Lover Madly, The Doors. I'm Bill Porter. Welcome to the month of September. Yes, the 1st of September. The countdown is on to the Labor Day long weekend. Congratulations once again to Tammy Chatrin. Tammy, our free gas or groceries for an entire year winner. Tammy picked groceries. Good choice. There's Bare Naked Ladies on Wow FM.

0: just great songs here on WOW FM and the first day of September. Where did summer go? Not that it's officially over, but it's sort of feeling that way this morning. I'm Bill Porter along with Jordan Mercier. Jordan, good morning.
1: Good morning, Bill. How are you?
0: Good, thank you. As we head into this new month, what should we be keeping our eye on?
1: So I've got a couple lined up for this week that are school related, which makes sense.
0: Of course it does.
1: Ontario high school students are about to see a major change in how their final marks are calculated. Starting this school year, students will write mandatory written exams on designated exam days in most secondary school subjects, part of a push toward more consistent assessment across grade 9 through 12. Now, Bill, you might be wondering, well, don't they always write exams? You learn a bunch of stuff, and then at the end of the year, you write exams?
0: Absolutely.
1: This shocked me, and this shows you that we're kind of out of the loop. But I guess in 2010, the province put out an edict saying that there needs to be a final evaluation, but it doesn't necessarily need to be an exam. It could be an oral performance, or it could be some sort of other evaluation or a presentation. So teachers kind of lean towards that. But what they're finding is it's so inconsistent between board to board, school to school, that they really want to reinforce the idea of having something blanket across everywhere. So the written exams of when you and I were in school, they're going to be back this year.
0: So what you're telling me is for about 15 years, kids got off really easy when it came to the end of the year. Because we all remember the final exam cram, right? That was a very real thing. And I guess it's coming back in 2026, 2027 school year.
1: Education's always evolving, and not to say that they had it easier. It was just different. So they could do presentations at the end of the year, or they could do essays at the end of the year. It wasn't what we would think of as a traditional written exam, but now those are back.
0: Dun dun dun. There's a great way to start into the school year, right? Knowing that the end of it all is going to be a little different than it was last year for students. Lots of back to school stuff to talk about this week. Of course, we've got the Labor Day long weekend coming up, and we're keeping our eye on it here on WOW Mornings. Just great songs for your Tuesday.

0: Here's a look at what's happening over the next 48 hours in Norfolk County. Today, the first Simcoe Scouts are continuing their can and bottle drive. They're offering pickup or drop-off. And tonight is your last chance for Tuesday night open cards at the Delhi Legion. That runs from 7 to 10. Looking ahead to tomorrow, there's mixed open darts at the Delhi Legion. That goes from 7 to 10 as well. Also tomorrow night, PFLAG Norfolk County holds their monthly meeting at the Simcoe branch of the Norfolk County Public Library. That goes from 6:30 to 8:30. You can get all the details on these events and more at norfolktoday.ca. Just click the 48 in the news feed. I'm Al LeBlanc, and that's what's happening around town.
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7: This is WOW Weather.
0: A mix of sun and clouds today with a 40% chance of showers this afternoon and a risk of a thunderstorm. High of 29, feeling like 37. UV index today of 7 or high. Tonight, partly cloudy. Good chance of rain with a risk of a thunderstorm this evening. Low of 20. Tomorrow, a mainly cloudy day. A 60% chance of showers with a risk of a thunderstorm. Windy with a high of 29, feeling like 37. And Thursday, cloudy with a small chance of rain. High of 26. I'm Matt LeBlanc with Norfolk's Breaking and Local News.
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songs, Mariah and Bill Porter 2, Wow Mornings. When was the last time you went for a jog? Not a run, but just a light jog. You may want to incorporate it into your daily routine. We'll talk about why coming up in just a couple of minutes. New Girl now, Honeymoon Suite.

Honeymoon Suites, New Girl Now, just great songs on WOW FM with Bill Porter. WOW Mornings, and the first day of September is here. Back to school, getting closer. Labor Day long weekend, getting closer. Maybe you get into a different routine in the fall. I always sort of hit the reset button after the summer, right? We get such a short amount of time to enjoy summer that I sort of throw all my regular rules out the window. You know, I don't watch what I eat as much. Exercise isn't as important, all that sort of stuff. It's all about just enjoying the couple of months we get of nice weather every year, right? So if you're setting a new routine, maybe throw 10 minutes of super slow jogging into it. A new study showing that just 10 minutes of super slow jogging, basically at a pace that barely exceeds walking speeds. You don't have to be sprint running or anything like that. But if you do this, it can almost immediately change your brain activity, improving your thinking skills and improving your mood as well. So I don't know if you're going to lose any weight or gain any muscle or anything like that, but this is more of a mental exercise. And I'm guessing getting that fresh air, or if you're even doing it on the treadmill in the basement, that right now is the place you put your laundry that you need to deal with or something along those lines, could be good for your thinking skills and, more importantly, your mood. Give it a try. Let me know how it works out. You know what else improves your mood? Just great songs. We've got that covered for your Tuesday morning. Pour a little sugar.

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1: Good morning, I'm Matt LeBlanc. Time for What's Good Norfolk, where we catch up with the local newsmakers and people doing interesting things in the community. As families prepare for the school year, Grand Erie Public Health is reminding parents that healthy screen habits and safe ways of getting to school can be part of that back-to-school routine. Public Health Nurse Emily Smolar says recreational screen time can add up quickly between television, social media, messaging, and video games.
2: So the recommendation for kids aged 5 to 17, which would fall most of the school age children, is a maximum of 2 hours per day of recreational screen time.
1: She acknowledges that cutting back can be difficult, particularly after summer vacation. You can hear more about this story right now at norfolktoday.ca. Norfolk's three-day weather is next.
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7: This is Wow Weather.
1: A mix of sun and clouds today with a 40% chance of showers this afternoon and a risk of a thunderstorm. High of 29, feeling like 37. UV index today of 7 or high. Tonight, partly cloudy. Good chance of rain with a risk of a thunderstorm this evening. Low of 20. Tomorrow, a mainly cloudy day. A 60% chance of showers with a risk of a thunderstorm. Windy with a high of 29, feeling like 37. And Thursday, cloudy with a small chance of rain. High of 26. I'm Matt LeBlanc with Norfolk's Breaking and Local News.
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Faith for your Tuesday and Bill Porter 2. Wow Mornings. We gave away a ton of groceries yesterday. First up, congratulations to our latest $100 in free groceries winner, Steve Walden. Steve had many correct guesses over the last couple of weeks with our 1 versus 100 question. And we did the draw yesterday. And Steve, our latest $100 free groceries winner. And it could be you next if you participate. I've got the question for you in just a second here. You've got an hour to text me your guess, 833-649-6936. That's 833-OWOW-FM, our toll-free text line. And we also gave away free groceries for an entire year. That's right. The choice between gas and groceries was made by our winner, Tammy Chatrin. Tammy picked free groceries for an entire year. Congratulations, Tammy. That is awesome. All right, let's look at our question for this morning. Wake our brains up. See what you can do with this one. Keeping the back-to-school theme going this morning. About 10% of us still have this from elementary school. What is it? About 10% of us still have this from elementary school. What is it? I'll give you a hint just after 7 o'clock. But first off, think back to all the things that you had from elementary school and something that maybe you still got kicking around. I'm thinking maybe a pencil case or a ruler or a calculator or some sort of notebook, maybe even a yearbook, something along those lines. Again, those are just my guesses. Your guess may be better. None of my guesses are probably correct. That's normally how it goes. So good luck. Start thinking about it. Hint coming up after 7 o'clock. Another one of Bill's ridiculously local events on the way for you, too, after 7 o'clock. And we will also play Myth or Truth. And our theme this morning is honey. Lots of reasons to keep your radio here. Just great songs, too. The Philosopher Kings.

0: songs cry. It's Wild Mornings for your Tuesday, and Bill Porter, too. Remember the Concorde? Did you ever get to fly on one of those?
1: So are we.
0: What a cool airplane. Wild I'm afraid of an airplane, Keith, if I'm being honest. And apparently they're getting close to doing this again.

0: could be seeing a thunderstorm later on today. Here's what's happening in Norfolk County. The county says pesticide applications to control the invasive European common weed, also known as Phragmites, are scheduled to begin alongside selected rural roadsides starting today. The work will target areas around roadside guide rails and guide cables, with applications expected to continue through to October 31st, weather and conditions permitting. Norfolk says two registered herbicides may be used, with applications in drainage ditches limited to areas where there is no surface water. Seven people are facing a total of 64 charges following a multi-jurisdictional drug trafficking investigation in southwestern Ontario. Police say more than 6.5 kilograms of suspected fentanyl, along with cocaine, methamphetamine, firearms, ammunition, and more than $73,500 in cash were seized during searches in Brantford, Paris, London, and Oneida Nation of the Thames Settlement. Investigators estimate that the drugs have a street value of more than $913,000, while the seized property is valued at more than $100,000. And back-to-school shoe shopping can be tricky, especially when children are still growing. Staun's founder and footwear expert Lisa Will says parents may be tempted to buy shoes a size or two bigger to make them last longer.
1: I understand why parents would do that, because you want to make things stretch for as long as you could. And ideally, you should just be able to push a thumb down, and that's the max space you should have.
0: But she says too much extra room can affect balance, walking, and running. She adds parents should regularly check how much room remains around growing toes. In sports, starting on the hard court, where Canada beat Argentina 97-92 yesterday in the FIBA World Cup qualifying game. Tonight in baseball, Toronto travels to Cleveland for a game at 7. As it sits now, the Blue Jays are a game and a half back of Cleveland for the final wildcard spot in the American League. I'm Matt LeBlanc with the news that keeps you connected to where you live. Norfolk's three-day weather is next.
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7: This is WOW Weather.
0: A mix of sun and clouds today with a 40% chance of showers later this afternoon. Risk of a thunderstorm this afternoon as well. High of 29, feeling like 37. Tonight, partly cloudy. There is a 60% chance of showers this evening. Risk of a thunderstorm continues with a low of 20. Tomorrow, a mainly cloudy day. A good chance of rain with a risk of a thunderstorm. Some wind as well. High of 29, feeling like 37 yet again. And Thursday, cloudy with a small chance of showers, high of 26. Today's UV index is 7 or high. The UV report is brought to you by South Coast Awning, the leading provider of shade in southwestern Ontario. I'm Matt LeBlanc with Norfolk's breaking and local news.
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Wow FM, just what I needed. Just great songs, what you need to start your Tuesday. Wow Mornings with Bill Porter. And your hint now for your 1 versus 100 question. About 10% of us still have this from elementary school. What is it? That's the question. 833-649-6936. 833-OWOW-FM. And again, congratulations to our winner in yesterday morning of $100 in groceries, Steve Walden. Way to go, Steve. Enjoy that $100 in groceries going into the long weekend. All right, your clue. It is not a school supply. So we were talking about that before seven. You know, a binder, a calculator, a pencil case, something like that. It is not a school supply. So there's your hint. Hey, maybe it's your New Kids on the Block cassette tape. You still have it? A lot of us bought it, that's for sure.

some memories for you this morning, I'm sure. It's Bill Porter. Time for another one of Bill's ridiculously local events as we look ahead to your long weekend. Coming up on Sunday at the Royal Canadian Legion Branch 125 in Delhi, they've got a meat draw happening with great prizes, great food, a great time for all. Starts at 2 o'clock. 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Well, you know what? You could fill your grill on Sunday, just in time for that big Sunday night barbecue. 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And don't forget, you can drop us an event as well. I'd be happy to share the details on an event that you're a part of that's coming up here on WOW Mornings. Brian Adams, the only thing that looks good on me is you. 99.7.

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1: Let's see what's coming up over the next couple of days here in Norfolk. The first Simcoe Scouts are doing their ongoing can and bottle collection today. They're also looking for young people interested in scouting and adults who want to lend a hand as volunteers. Then tonight is the final Tuesday night of open cards at the Delhi Legion, running from 7 to 10. 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It gets underway at 7 and runs until 10 with a $5 entry fee. Also tomorrow, PFLAG Norfolk has its monthly meeting at the Simcoe branch of the Norfolk County Public Library. The meeting will run from 6:30 to about 8:30. You can get all the details on these events and more at norfolktoday.ca. Just click the 48 in the news feed. I'm Matt LeBlanc, and that's what's happening around town.
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A mix of sun and clouds today with a 40% chance of showers this afternoon and a risk of a thunderstorm. High of 29, feeling like 37. UV index today of 7 or high. Tonight, partly cloudy. Good chance of rain with a risk of a thunderstorm this evening. Low of 20. Tomorrow, a mainly cloudy day. A 60% chance of showers with a risk of a thunderstorm. Windy with a high of 29, feeling like 37. And Thursday, cloudy with a small chance of rain. High of 26. I'm Matt LeBlanc with Norfolk's Breaking and Local News.

FM for your first day of September, your Tuesday. It's Bill Porter. Wow Mornings. Big congratulations once again to Tammy Chatrin. Tammy, our grand prize winner, free gas or groceries for an entire year. Did you hear which one Tammy picked? Groceries. Good for you, Tammy. Is that what you would have picked as well?

0: just great songs for your Tuesday here on Wow Mornings. It's Bill Porter along with Jordan Mercier. Jordan, you didn't start the week off so hot yesterday, so we will see what you can do today. Time for another round of Myth or Truth. Are you ready?
1: I am ready.
0: All right. This one involves honey. Are you a fan of honey?
1: You know, I like honey, but I don't have honey very often, if I'm being honest.
0: Do you have honey in your house?
1: I would have honey somewhere in the cupboard, yes.
0: Myth or truth, honey never expires.
1: I'm gonna hope that that's true, because I cannot remember the last time. We've probably had the same jar of honey sitting there for months, if not years. I will say this is, in fact, true.
0: It absolutely is. And if you've seen jars of honey in people's cupboards that are older than their kids are, there's nothing wrong with that. Honey seems less like a food and more like a family heirloom, doesn't it? And I guess what's interesting is it's got a low moisture content, and also its natural chemistry actually prevents bacteria from growing. So properly sealed honey, I think that's the key. You've got to keep it sealed, because I think we've all had those jars of honey that have just turned into crystals. You know, like it's basically unusable, even though it's not necessarily, you know, gone bad. It's just unusable. But archaeologists have found ancient honey that is still edible. It basically lasts forever. So put that in your storm cellar, I guess, if you've got one of those things.
1: Now, I will say that hopefully the same rule does not apply to salad dressings. I have a few of those, Bill, that I should probably get rid of.
0: You know, I think we all do. When we do that condiment shelf clean out in our fridge, and you're like, wow, why has this been here for so long? And when was the last time I actually used it? Because it expired like 3 years ago. Yeah. Imagine the complex some of the other items in the fridge would get. It's like, I survived 3,000 years. Good luck with that, yogurt. Yeah. Absolutely true. Honey does not expire. Myth or truth for your Tuesday. We'll do it again tomorrow. Here on

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1: Good morning, I'm Matt LeBlanc. Time for What's Good Norfolk, where we catch up with the local newsmakers and people doing interesting things in the community. Let's get those kids ready for school. Public health nurse Emily Smolarz spoke to us about screen times and starting to cut back now before the first day of school. It's recommended that kids 5 to 17 get a maximum of 2 hours of recreational screen time each day, so she encourages that they take breaks or find ways to mix technology with movement if possible. Games such as Pokemon Go, for example, can get children walking while still using devices.
2: Sometimes you gotta like meet kids where they're at too, right? Exactly. So it's like give and take a little bit. So if we can build some like physical activity with some of that screen time, even if it's like then ideally within under that 2 hours, like I'm like loving it. Like I'm like, that's great, let's go.
1: She acknowledges that cutting back can be difficult, especially after a summer vacation, but now is the time to do so. You hear more about this story right now at norfolktoday.ca. Norfolk's three-day weather is next.
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7: This is Wow Weather.
1: A mix of sun and clouds today with a 40% chance of showers this afternoon and a risk of a thunderstorm. High of 29, feeling like 37. UV index today of 7 or high. Tonight, partly cloudy. Good chance of rain with a risk of a thunderstorm this evening. Low of 20. Tomorrow, a mainly cloudy day. A 60% chance of showers with a risk of a thunderstorm. Windy with a high of 29, feeling like 37. And Thursday, cloudy with a small chance of rain. High of 26. I'm Matt LeBlanc with Norfolk's Breaking and Local News.
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Ed and Bill Porter, too. Wow Mornings. Congratulations once again to our latest $100 grocery winner. We did another draw yesterday, and it was Steve Walden, whose name we pulled, and Steve's got $100 now to stock the fridge up heading into the long weekend. As soon as we get to 100 correct answers, we'll do another draw for $100 in free groceries. That's how 1 versus 100 works here on Wow Mornings. So let's get to the answer to your question for today. About 10% of us still have this from elementary school. What is it? And if you're like me, your brain probably at first went to calculator, notebook, pencil case, ruler, calculator, you know, something along those lines. Yearbook, even. None of those correct, unfortunately. Then we got the hint that it wasn't a school supply, and that was going into a New Kids on the Block song. So I thought, well, you know, maybe it's a cassette tape that we bought while we were in elementary school. I definitely bought New Kids on the Block on cassette when I was in elementary school. Not correct either. Tough one this morning. 10% of us still have this from elementary school. The answer, a best friend. A best friend. Do you? Is one of your besties someone that you met back in elementary school? I moved a ton since I graduated high school. And although there are many that I could see tomorrow and be, you know, right back to 20 years ago, or however long, probably longer than that, if I'm being realistic, since I graduated from high school. Yeah, I guess it's more like 25 years ago. Anyway, yeah, you know, you can pick right up with them right where you left off, but, you know, not best friends in the defined state, I guess, because I just never see them. But some people do. 10% of

first day of September. Can you believe it? Lots of topics to tackle as we work our way through your Tuesday. We are going to talk mosquitoes and Lego and who knows what else. Jordan Mercier will join me as well. We'll do stats and facts, and we're keeping an eye on it for you this morning as well. And back to school, of course, the big one. Some big changes for the end of the year for students, something I didn't realize they'd sort of done away with over the last, 10 or so years. But Jordan will keep us up to date on that. We'll get an update, too, from the WOW newsroom at 8 o'clock. A little car or kitchen karaoke now. I know you know the words. Hold on. Wilson Phillips.

0: Good morning. A mix of sun and clouds today with a chance of some rain this afternoon. Here's what's happening in Norfolk County. The union representing striking Norfolk Association for Community Living Workers is calling for mediation arbitration to end the dispute. OPSU Local 204 says NACL has not provided a new or updated offer since July of last year, despite saying it's ready to bargain. The union says mediation arbitration is now the best path forward, with the strike set to reach the 100-day mark. The historic Waterford Old Town Hall is receiving nearly $159,000 from the Ontario Trillium Foundation for roof restoration and repairs. MPP Bobby Ann Brady announced the grant on Thursday alongside representatives from the Old Town Hall Association. The funding will help protect the 124-year-old heritage building while allowing it to continue hosting community events, arts programming, and other activities. With the first day of school just around the corner, Grand Erie Public Health says now is a good time to get kids back into the regular sleep and activity routines. Public health nurse Emily Smolar says that kids 6 to 13 should be getting 9 to 11 hours of sleep each night, while teens should aim for 8 to 10.
1: So sticking to regular bedtimes and awake times, so even on the weekends, really trying to like establish that routine and get them just like back into their rhythm of when they wake up and when they go back to sleep.
0: She recommends creating a bedroom that is dark, quiet, cool, and when possible, free of screens. And Marine Land has completed the final move of its remaining captive whales, bringing an end to whale and dolphin captivity in Canada. The Niagara Falls attraction moved its final 6 belugas yesterday, with 2 headed to the Shedd Aquarium in Chicago and the other 4 going to SeaWorld in San Antonio. In sports, starting on the hard court, where Canada beat Argentina 97-92 yesterday in the FIBA World Cup qualifying game. Tonight in baseball, Toronto travels to Cleveland for a game at 7. As it sits now, the Blue Jays are a game and a half back of Cleveland for the final wild card spot in the American League. I'm Matt LeBlanc with the news that keeps you connected to where you live. Norfolk's 3-day weather is next.
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2: This is Wow Weather.
3: A mix of sun and clouds today with a 40% chance of showers later this afternoon. Risk of a thunderstorm this afternoon as well. High of 29, feeling like 37. Tonight, partly cloudy. There is a 60% chance of showers this evening. Risk of a thunderstorm continues with a low of 20. Tomorrow, a mainly cloudy day. A good chance of rain with a risk of a thunderstorm. Some wind as well. High of 29, feeling like 37 yet again. And Thursday, cloudy with a small chance of showers. Hours, high of 26. Today's UV index is 7 or high. 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I'm Matt LeBlanc with Norfolk's breaking and local news.
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great songs. Did that one blow your mind like it did mine this morning? Edison Lighthouse, Love Grows Where My Rosemary Goes. I'm Bill Porter. It's Wild Mornings. You ever wonder why mosquitoes seem to be more attracted to you compared to everyone else? I'll tell you in just a couple of minutes. Courage, Canada's Own, Tragically Hip on Wow.

Tragically Hip. Wow FM. What a celebration just over a week ago. 10 years ago, the Hip performed their final concert in Kingston, where they, of course, hail from. Awesome. It's Bill Porter. Let's talk mosquitoes. Now that we're getting cooler nights, damper weather, more mosquitoes. I found this summer wasn't too bad for mosquitoes. Most of it, not as bad as I remember previous summers. But they are out there, and we still want to enjoy evenings outdoors. So how come, maybe you fall under this category, how come you feel like sometimes mosquitoes are only attracted to you and no one else? Like you're sitting there swatting yourself, and everyone else is looking at you like you're crazy, and you're going, what, the mosquitoes aren't biting you? No, no, not me, no. It might be what you're wearing. Research shows mosquitoes most attracted to the color red. Yes, the color red. And no, it's not what you're thinking. It's not because of blood. It's mostly because red is one of the darker colors, and mosquitoes typically avoid lighter colors. Now, black might be too dark. You know, they can't see you. So red is sort of that perfect shade for them. However, they're even more attracted to the carbon dioxide we breathe out. So keep that in mind. You know, the color comes into play, but if you're huffing out a lot of carbon dioxide, more mosquitoes. So I guess try not to breathe when you're outdoors in the evening. No, please breathe as your body requires, okay? That is not good advice. Not good advice for me. Do not try this at home, as they say. It's all I need is a lawsuit.

0: 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Wow FM. Here's what's happening in Norfolk.
1: Here's a look at what's happening over the next 48 hours in Norfolk County. Today, the first Simcoe Scouts are continuing their can and bottle drive. They're offering pickup or drop-off. And tonight is your last chance for Tuesday night open cards at the Delhi Legion. That runs from 7 to 10. Looking ahead to tomorrow, there's mixed open darts at the Delhi Legion. That goes from 7 to 10 as well. Also tomorrow night, PFLAG Norfolk County holds their monthly meeting at the Simcoe branch of the Norfolk County Public Library. That goes from 6:30 to 8:30. You can get all the details on these events and more at norfolktoday.ca. Just click the 48 in the news feed. I'm Al LeBlanc, and that's what's happening around town.
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7: This is Wow Weather.
1: A mix of sun and clouds today with a 40% chance of showers this afternoon and a risk of a thunderstorm. High of 29, feeling like 37. UV index today of 7 or high. Tonight, partly cloudy. Good chance of rain with a risk of a thunderstorm this evening. Low of 20. Tomorrow, a mainly cloudy day. A 60% chance of showers with a risk of a thunderstorm. Windy with a high of 29, feeling like 37. And Thursday, cloudy with a small chance of rain. High of 26. I'm Matt LeBlanc with Norfolk's breaking and local news.
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just great songs, and Bill Porter, too. Have you ever dropped a can of pop or beer and you're giving it to somebody? You don't want it to explode all over them. You're a nice person, so you tap it. Maybe you do it for your own benefit. You tap the top, tap the bottom to make sure that all those bubbles that you just created aren't there when you go to open it up. The big question, does that really work? We will answer that question coming up in just a couple of minutes. Everybody wants to rule the world. Tears for Fears.

0: Just great songs here on Wow Mornings and stats and facts too. That's right. We're answering those questions you never even knew you needed the answer to. It's Bill Porter along with Jordan Mercier. Jordan, have you ever dropped a pop can and then tapped on it before opening it because you heard that that'll keep it from exploding?
1: I often do that. Yes.
0: You do?
1: Yes.
0: Well, I've got some bad news for you then this morning.
1: Does it work?
0: No, it really doesn't make much of a difference at all. A lot of people do this, so you're certainly not alone, but it doesn't help. Tapping on it, not doing much. When a carbonated drink gets shaken, tiny bubbles, of course, form inside the liquid, and if you open the can right away, that sudden drop in pressure leads to that foamy explosion that sometimes we do want if we're trying to play a trick on someone. Other times, we don't. Here's the interesting thing. Tapping it also creates more bubbles. So you're really adding to the problem by doing that. You're building up more pressure. They even did a study back in 2019 with more than 1,000 beer cans, and they found no difference between tapped and untapped cans.
1: So I'll add that to the list of things I do that I picked up from somewhere that don't really make a lot of sense.
0: Absolutely.
1: And that list is getting bigger by the day, I think, the more I learn from you on these segments.
0: Oh, I know. Well, same. Don't get me wrong. I know I sound like a bit of an expert sometimes. However, I totally did the tap as well. So I'm not getting off scot-free. So the big question is, what's the better move? The experts say let the can sit upright for a few minutes and crack it open slowly. This lets the gas escape first and hopefully saves you from dealing with a big cleanup. Stats and facts for your Tuesday.

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1: Good morning, I'm Matt LeBlanc. Time for What's Good Norfolk, where we catch up with the local newsmakers and people doing interesting things in the community. As families prepare for the school year, Grand Erie Public Health is reminding parents that healthy screen habits and safe ways of getting to school can be part of that back-to-school routine. Public Health Nurse Emily Smolar says recreational screen time can add up quickly between television, social media, messaging, and video games.
2: So the recommendation for kids aged 5 to 17, which would fall most of the school age children, is a maximum of 2 hours per day of recreational screen time.
1: She acknowledges that cutting back can be difficult, particularly after summer vacation. You can hear more about this story right now at norfolktoday.ca. Norfolk's three-day weather is next.
3: 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And backup cameras weren't even a thing. 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Is that even true, Dad?
4: Yes, it is, Mila. 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
5: 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Prefer the traditional method? 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
1: A mix of sun and clouds today with a 40% chance of showers this afternoon and a risk of a thunderstorm. High of 29, feeling like 37. UV index today of 7 or high. Tonight, partly cloudy. Good chance of rain with a risk of a thunderstorm this evening. Low of 20. Tomorrow, a mainly cloudy day. A 60% chance of showers with a risk of a thunderstorm. Windy with a high of 29, feeling like 37. And Thursday, cloudy with a small chance of rain. High of 26. I'm Matt LeBlanc with Norfolk's breaking and local news.

0: Just great songs here on WOW FM and the first day of September. Where did summer go? Not that it's officially over, but it's sort of feeling that way this morning. I'm Bill Porter along with Jordan Mercier. Jordan, good morning.
1: Good morning, Bill. How are you?
0: Good, thank you. As we head into this new month, what should we be keeping our eye on?
1: So I've got a couple lined up for this week that are school related, which makes sense.
0: Of course it does.
1: Ontario high school students are about to see a major change in how their final marks are calculated. Starting this school year, students will write mandatory written exams on designated exam days in most secondary school subjects, part of a push toward more consistent assessment across grade 9 through 12. Now, Bill, you might be wondering, well, don't they always write exams? You learn a bunch of stuff, and then at the end of the year, you write exams?
0: Absolutely.
1: This shocked me, and this shows you that we're kind of out of the loop. But I guess in 2010, the province put out an edict saying that there needs to be a final evaluation, but it doesn't necessarily need to be an exam. It could be an oral performance, or it could be some sort of other evaluation or a presentation. So teachers kind of lean towards that. But what they're finding is it's so inconsistent between board to board, school to school, that they really want to reinforce the idea of having something blanket across everywhere. So the written exams of when you and I were in school, they're going to be back this year.
0: So what you're telling me is for about 15 years, kids got off really easy when it came to the end of the year, because we all remember the final exam cram, right? That was a very real thing. And I guess it's coming back in 2026, 2027 school year.
1: Education's always evolving, and not to say that they had it easier. It was just different. So they could do presentations at the end of the year, or they could do essays at the end of the year. It wasn't what we would think of as a traditional written exam, but now those are back.
0: Dun dun dun. There's a great way to start into the school year, right? Knowing that the end of it all is going to be a little different than it was last year for students. Lots of back to school stuff to talk about this week. Of course, we've got the Labor Day long weekend coming up, and we're keeping our eye on it here on WOW Mornings. Just great songs for your Tuesday.

to the Pointer Sisters, keeping you excited for your Tuesday workday. Maybe you're not excited at all. Maybe you're excited that September is here. Virgo season, right? Hey, if you want to take the excitement with you to work and not miss a single song, a single surprise, any of the fun, don't forget we are on the iHeartRadio app. You can also listen live on our website if you don't have an actual radio at work. So do that as we get closer to 9 o'clock. 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Honeymoon Suites.

songs here on WOW FM. It's Lawrence Gowan and Bill Porter, your Tuesday workday, and we are preschool friendly. Did you know this? You can count along with us. And enjoy just great songs wherever you are. We're going to talk about Lego coming up in just a few minutes. An unbelievable song that was on one of those dance mix CDs. Prince and the Revolution now. Raspberry.

Tom Petty and his Heartbreakers on WOW FM. Just great songs for your Tuesday workday. And Bill Porter, too. WOW Mornings. Let's talk Lego for a minute. What a simple invention, right? You look at a block of Lego and you think, all right, this isn't that complicated. But kudos to the person who invented it. It's been around forever. And what's wild is even in 2026, when there's like a million other things that you can do with your time, many of them involving technology and much more complicated things than Lego blocks, Lego is reporting record first half revenue in 2026. Isn't this amazing? Roughly $6.5 billion, yes, with a B, billion dollars, which is 21% higher than a year ago. More people are playing with Lego now than they have been in a long, long, long, long time. And I wonder why. You know, are we going back? We joke about the expression, all things old are new again, right? We use that expression often here on the show. We joke about it, but it's true, right? It's true. Maybe this is one of these old school things that's coming back. Now, Lego is putting out some pretty cool sets these days as well. And maybe that has something to do with it. But there's a ton of Lego out there, $6.5 billion worth in 2026. So keep this in mind. It has never been more dangerous to walk through your living room in the dark. Oh, that hurts when you step on a piece, doesn't it? You've got little kids and they just leave it scattered all over the place. I feel for you. Unbelievable.

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5: This is WOW Weather.
6: A mix of sun and clouds today with a 40% chance of showers this afternoon and a risk of a thunderstorm. High of 29, feeling like 37. UV index today of 7 or high. Tonight, partly cloudy. Good chance of rain with a risk of a thunderstorm this evening. Low of 20. Tomorrow, a mainly cloudy day. A 60% chance of showers with a risk of a thunderstorm. Windy with a high of 29, feeling like 37. And Thursday, cloudy with a small chance of rain. High of 26. I'm Matt LeBlanc with Norfolk's Breaking and Local News.
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put them away just yet. I know it's September 1st, but I'm hoping we still have some nice summer nights coming our way. Kim Mitchell on Wow FM, just great songs for your Tuesday workday this first day of September. I'm Bill Porter. Good morning. Congratulations to our free gas or groceries grand prize winner, Tammy Chatrin. Tammy picked groceries as her choice. Good choice, Tammy. With the long weekend coming, you can load that fridge right up. Maybe you're having some people over. Love it. Benny Mardones, Into the Night on Wow

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Looking forward already to joining you tomorrow morning starting at 6. We'll talk to you then. 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

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It's BK. 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And I don't know what has changed inside of me, but I am here for all the social media pics of kids going back to school. 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

0: OPSU Local 204 says mediation arbitration is the best path towards ending the ongoing strike at Norfolk Association for Community Living. In a public statement yesterday, the union challenged Knackle's claim that the employer has been ready and eager to bargain. Seven people are facing a combined 64 charges following a major multi-jurisdictional drug trafficking investigation in southwestern Ontario. Search warrants were conducted in Brantford, Paris, Oneida Nation of the Thames Settlement, and London, with police estimating the seized drugs have a street value of more than $913,000. And an exciting thing happened over the weekend. Six Nations Chiefs are Major Series lacrosse champions after finishing off the Peterborough Lakers on the road. I'm Matt LeBlanc. Everything that matters in Norfolk County, you'll hear it right here and then see it at norfolktoday.ca. Norfolk's three-day weather is next.
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0: A mix of sun and clouds today with a 40% chance of showers this afternoon and a risk of a thunderstorm. High of 29, feeling like 37. UV index today of 7 or high. Tonight, partly cloudy. Good chance of rain with a risk of a thunderstorm this evening. Low of 20. Tomorrow, a mainly cloudy day. A 60% chance of showers with a risk of a thunderstorm. Windy with a high of 29, feeling like 37. And Thursday, cloudy with a small chance of rain. High of 26. I'm Matt LeBlanc with Norfolk's breaking and local news.

playing just great songs on Wow FM. I hope the chair dance isn't outlawed in your workplace, because here comes Boz Skaggs on Wow.

Thing number one, Lionel Messi has officially retired, and some say his records will never be broken. Over the span of 207 appearances for the Argentina national team, he found the net 125 times and averaged a goal in over 50% of the matches. Number two, after several hard-hitting celebrity deaths of late, Lionel Richie fans are on edge with the news that he was admitted to intensive care over the weekend after having trouble finishing a performance on stage. The 77-year-old is hoping to complete tests and be released later today. Number three, scientists have found the best workout if you want to sleep better. A brutal hot yoga class. Yeah, nothing prepares you for 8 hours of unconsciousness quite like spending 30 minutes sweating profusely while a woman named Willow calmly tells you to breathe through the pain. Namaste. That's three things. I'm BK, playing just great songs.

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Sugar Ray, this is Wow.

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It's BK, and anything can be improved with this song. Whether you're typing, doing dishes, riding a bike, a fifth of Beethoven on Wow.

playing just great songs. 99.7 Wow FM. Forget just fish and chips. Now chicken, fish and chips and chicken coming to the Army Navy Air Force Club in Simcoe this Saturday starting at 3 p.m. over on Water Street. More details, norfolktoday.ca. I second that emotion, Smokey Robinson. This is Wow.

0: The historic Waterford Old Town Hall is receiving $158,900 from the Ontario Trillium Foundation. The funding will be used to restore and repair the building's roof. Norfolk County will be carrying out pesticide applications along select rural roadways soon as part of an effort to control phragmites. Back-to-school shopping often means new shoes, but children's footwear expert Lisa Will says some common buying habits may not be helping growing feet. We have information to help you separate myth from fact on our website right now. I'm Matt LeBlanc. Everything that matters in Norfolk County, you'll hear it right here and then see it at norfolktoday.ca. Your three-day weather is next.
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0: A mix of sun and clouds today with a 40% chance of showers this afternoon and a risk of a thunderstorm. High of 29, feeling like 37. UV index today of 7 or high. Tonight, partly cloudy. Good chance of rain with a risk of a thunderstorm this evening. Low of 20. Tomorrow, a mainly cloudy day. A 60% chance of showers with a risk of a thunderstorm. Windy with a high of 29, feeling like 37. And Thursday, cloudy with a small chance of rain. High of 26. I'm Matt LeBlanc with Norfolk's breaking and local news.

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Got a meeting? Well, turn us down for 20 minutes. 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

0: BK presents statistics that aren't really useful, but are kind of fun anyway.
1: Move over doom scrolling. Doom spending has arrived. A new survey says 66% of Canadians have doom spent in the last 6 months. Basically, buying something you don't need because the economy feels so bleak, you think, screw it. I might as well enjoy myself. And that's how I got a new air fryer. Statistics that aren't really useful. Still kind of fun anyways. I'm BK, playing just great songs.

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It's BK. Here's one for the parents. At the first day of school drop-off, that minute that you get back in the car and the kids are at school and it's quiet? Ho, ho, ho. Enjoy the silence. Depeche Mode. We're playing just great songs.

0: 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Proudly Canadian.
1: 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Proudly local and homegrown, with deep-rooted pride for our people and our community. Oh.

We could be seeing a thunderstorm later on today. Here's what's happening in Norfolk County. The county says pesticide applications to control the invasive European common weed, also known as Phragmites, are scheduled to begin alongside selected rural roadsides starting today. The work will target areas around roadside guide rails and guide cables, with applications expected to continue through to October 31st, weather and conditions permitting. Norfolk says two registered herbicides may be used, with applications in drainage ditches limited to areas where there is no surface water. Seven people are facing a total of 64 charges following a multi-jurisdictional drug trafficking investigation in southwestern Ontario. Police say more than 6.5 kilograms of suspected fentanyl, along with cocaine, methamphetamine, firearms, ammunition, and more than $73,500 in cash were seized during searches in Brantford, Paris, London, and Oneida Nation of the Thames Settlement. Investigators estimate that the drugs have a street value of more than $913,000, while the seized property is valued at more than $100,000. And back to school shoe shopping can be

0: In baseball, Toronto travels to Cleveland for a game at 7. As it sits now, the Blue Jays are a game and a half back of Cleveland for the final wildcard spot in the American League. I'm Matt LeBlanc with the news that keeps you connected to where you live. Norfolk's three-day weather is next.
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0: A mix of sun and clouds today with a 40% chance of showers this afternoon and a risk of a thunderstorm. High of 29, feeling like 37. UV index today of 7 or high. Tonight, partly cloudy. Good chance of rain with a risk of a thunderstorm this evening. Low of 20. Tomorrow, a mainly cloudy day. A 60% chance of showers with a risk of a thunderstorm. Windy with a high of 29, feeling like 37. And Thursday, cloudy with a small chance of rain. High of 26. I'm Matt LeBlanc with Norfolk's Breaking and Local News.
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0: 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It's pretty much impossible.
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3: This is WOW Weather.
4: A mix of sun and clouds today with a 40% chance of showers this afternoon and a risk of a thunderstorm. High of 29, feeling like 37. UV index today of 7 or high. Tonight, partly cloudy. Good chance of rain with a risk of a thunderstorm this evening. Low of 20. Tomorrow, a mainly cloudy day. A 60% chance of showers with a risk of a thunderstorm. Windy with a high of 29, feeling like 37. And Thursday, cloudy with a small chance of rain. High of 26. I'm Matt LeBlanc with Norfolk's Breaking and Local News.
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You have my permission to tap your toe, or bounce in your chair, or get up and just full-on dance in the lunchroom. Tell your boss I said it was okay. It's BK, Spinners, Rubber Band.

playing just great songs on WOW FM, and I'm quite certain that Paul McCartney never lost an argument during his marriage to Linda McCartney. Every debate always would end with, "I wrote 'Maybe I'm Amazed' for you. What else do you want?"

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It's BK and your workday broadcast. Constantly flirting with consequences. Does your mother know? ABBA. We're playing just great songs on 99.7. Wow.

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Blank, just a great songs at 99.7 Wow FM. The Becker Puller Pavilion opening ceremony is this Sunday in Port Rowan. They'll have the ribbon cutting starting at 12 noon. Free ice cream alert at Port Rowan's Lions Park. We've got more details at norfolktoday.ca. It's BK. We're playing just great songs. 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

0: you need to know.
1: The historic Waterford Old Town Hall is receiving $158,900 from the Ontario Trillium Foundation. The funding will be used to restore and repair the building's roof. Norfolk County will be carrying out pesticide applications along select rural roadways soon as part of an effort to control Phragmites. Back-to-school shopping often means new shoes, but children's footwear expert Lisa Will says some common buying habits may not be helping growing feet. We have information to help you separate myth from fact on our website right now. I'm Matt LeBlanc. Everything that matters in Norfolk County, you'll hear it right here and then see it at norfolktoday.ca. Your three-day weather is next.
2: This is Wow Weather.
1: A mix of sun and clouds today with a 40% chance of showers this afternoon and a risk of a thunderstorm. High of 29, feeling like 37. UV index today of 7 or high. Tonight, partly cloudy. Good chance of rain with a risk of a thunderstorm this evening. Low of 20. Tomorrow, a mainly cloudy day. A 60% chance of showers with a risk of a thunderstorm. Windy with a high of 29, feeling like 37. And Thursday, cloudy with a small chance of rain. High of 26. I'm Matt LeBlanc with Norfolk's breaking and local news.

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It's BK. 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You can have us in your pocket, on your device, 24/7, in the garage, in the shed, out for a drive. Fly like an eagle, seal. We're playing just great songs.

Thing number one, Lionel Messi has officially retired, and some say his records will never be broken. Over the span of 207 appearances for the Argentina national team, he found the net 125 times and averaged a goal in over 50% of the matches. Number two, after several hard-hitting celebrity deaths of late, Lionel Richie fans are on edge with the news that he was admitted to intensive care over the weekend after having trouble finishing a performance on stage. The 77-year-old is hoping to complete tests and be released later today. Number three, scientists have found the best workout if you want to sleep better. A brutal hot yoga class. Yeah, nothing prepares you for 8 hours of unconsciousness quite like spending 30 minutes sweating profusely while a woman named Willow calmly tells you to breathe through the pain. Namaste. That's three things. I'm BK, playing just great songs.

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1: OPSU Local 204 says mediation arbitration is the best path towards ending the ongoing strike at Norfolk Association for Community Living. In a public statement yesterday, the union challenged NACL's claim that the employer has been ready and eager to bargain. Seven people are facing a combined 64 charges following a major multi-jurisdictional drug trafficking investigation in southwestern Ontario. Search warrants were conducted in Brantford, Paris, Oneida Nation of the Thames Settlement, and London, with police estimating the seized drugs have a street value of more than $913,000. And an exciting thing happened over the weekend. Six Nations Chiefs are major series lacrosse champions after finishing off the Peterborough Lakers on the road. I'm Matt LeBlanc. Everything that matters in Norfolk County, you'll hear it right here and then see it at norfolktoday.ca. Norfolk's three-day weather is next.
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6: This is WOW Weather.
1: A mix of sun and clouds today with a 40% chance of showers this afternoon and a risk of a thunderstorm. High of 29, feeling like 37. UV index today of 7 or high. Tonight, partly cloudy. Good chance of rain with a risk of a thunderstorm this evening. Low of 20. Tomorrow, a mainly cloudy day. A 60% chance of showers with a risk of a thunderstorm. Windy with a high of 29, feeling like 37. And Thursday, cloudy with a small chance of rain. High of 26. I'm Matt LeBlanc with Norfolk's breaking and local news.

playing just great songs on Wow FM, your soundtrack to dropping the kids off at school for their first day. 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

0: presents statistics that aren't really useful, but are kind of fun anyway.
1: Move over doom scrolling. Doom spending has arrived. A new survey says 66% of Canadians have doom spent in the last 6 months. Basically, buying something you don't need because the economy feels so bleak, you think, screw it. I might as well enjoy myself. And that's how I got a new air fryer. Statistics that aren't really useful. Still kind of fun anyways. I'm BK, playing just great songs on WOW FM.

0: we're heading into the last long weekend of summer. So turn it up. 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

playing just great songs. 99.7 Wow FM. It's BK. Great hang today. The fun continues after 3 o'clock. The milkman is in for your ride home, and we can cross Tuesday off on our calendar. At Ace of Base, the sign. I'm 99.7.

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Just great songs. Wow, FM, it is the Milkman. Happy New Month! Make such a big deal about a new month in January. I know it's a new year too, but we really should have the first of every month off as a celebration. When I'm the guy in charge, we'll make that happen for you. In the meantime, just great songs. And after the fire, Der Kommissar on Wow FM.

0: you need to know.
1: The historic Waterford Old Town Hall is receiving $158,900 from the Ontario Trillium Foundation. The funding will be used to restore and repair the building's roof. Norfolk County will be carrying out pesticide applications along select rural roadways soon as part of an effort to control phragmites. Back-to-school shopping often means new shoes, but children's footwear expert Lisa Will says some common buying habits may not be helping growing feet. We have information to help you separate myth from fact on our website right now. I'm Matt LeBlanc. Everything that matters in Norfolk County, you'll hear it right here and then see it at norfolktoday.ca. Your three-day weather is next.
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4: This is WOW Weather.
1: A mix of sun and clouds today with a 40% chance of showers this afternoon and a risk of a thunderstorm. High of 29, feeling like 37. UV index today of 7 or high. Tonight, partly cloudy. Good chance of rain with a risk of a thunderstorm this evening. Low of 20. Tomorrow, a mainly cloudy day. A 60% chance of showers with a risk of a thunderstorm. Windy with a high of 29, feeling like 37. And Thursday, cloudy with a small chance of rain. High of 26. I'm Matt LeBlanc with Norfolk's breaking and local news.
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great songs. Wow FM. And ooh, look at that. You are now about a 90-minute mixtape away from quitting time. And what a mixtape this is. There's some James Taylor on it. Just great

Just great songs. Wow, FM. Okay, big job interview coming up in just a matter of moments. Let's get you psyched up for that. Repeat after me. Take a chance on me. Take a chance, take a chance, take a chance on me. You've got this. Wow, FM. If you

0: We're heading into the last long weekend of summer, so turn it up. We're bringing back more of the songs you forgot you loved. It's a Wow Factor Labor Day long weekend on Wow FM.
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just great songs. Wow FM, another day of being responsible, focusing on emails, focusing on decisions. And as you close in on 4 o'clock, your brain starts to focus on what really matters. That when you get home, somebody there wants you to go sit under the moonlight and kiss them. Just great songs. Wow.

0: Good afternoon. Tonight will be partly cloudy with a 30% chance of showers early this evening and 70% chance of showers overnight. Here's what's happening in Norfolk County. The union representing striking Norfolk Association for Community Living Workers is calling for mediation arbitration to end the dispute. Ops 2 Local 204 says NACL has not provided a new or updated offer since July of last year, despite saying it's ready to bargain. The union says mediation arbitration is now the best path forward, with the strike set to reach the 100-day mark tomorrow. The historic Waterford Old Town Hall is receiving nearly $159,000 from the Ontario Trillium Foundation for roof restoration and repairs. MPP Bobby Ann Brady announced the $158,900 capital grant Thursday alongside representatives from Old Town Hall Association. The funding will help protect the 124-year-old heritage building while allowing it to continue hosting community events, arts programming, and other activities. As the summer winds down and families get ready for school, Grand Erie Public Health is encouraging active ways of getting to class where possible. Public health nurse Emily Smolars says walking, biking, or scootering can add movement to the day and suggests doing a few practice runs before school starts.
1: Practice walking the route to school and kind of building that familiarity for them so that they kind of can know what's coming the day of when school starts.
0: She adds that trying more than one route can also help children adapt if construction or other obstacles block their path. You can learn more at norfolktoday.ca. And Marineland has completed the final move of its remaining captive whales, bringing an end to whale and dolphin captivity in Canada. The Niagara Falls attraction moved its final six belugas Monday, with two headed to the Shedd Aquarium in Chicago and the other four going to SeaWorld San Antonio. In sports, the Jays open a key series with Cleveland tonight, just a game and a half behind the Guardians for the final AL wildcard spot. Rain has caused some headaches at the U.S. Open today, delaying matches on the outside courts. Canada is off to a perfect start. Felix Auger-Aliassime, Denis Shapovalov, and Leila Fernandez all winning their opening matches. I'm Jeremy Hall with the news that keeps you connected to where you live. Norfolk's three-day weather is next.
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6: This is Wow Weather.
0: A yellow heat warning is in effect today through Wednesday. Tonight will be partly cloudy with a 30% chance of showers early this evening and a 70% chance of showers overnight with a risk of a thunderstorm. The low will be 20. A mix of sun and cloud tomorrow with showers likely early in the morning, then a small chance of showers late in the afternoon, risk of a thunderstorm tomorrow as well, and the high will be 29. And Thursday will be cloudy with a chance of showers again and a high of 26.
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6: A yellow heat warning is in effect today through Wednesday. Tonight will be partly cloudy with a 30% chance of showers early this evening and a 70% chance of showers overnight with a risk of a thunderstorm. The low will be 20. A mix of sun and cloud tomorrow with showers likely early in the morning, then a small chance of showers late in the afternoon, risk of a thunderstorm tomorrow as well, and the high will be 29. And Thursday will be cloudy with a chance of showers again and a high of 26.
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And if you are a delivery driver, thank you for spending every minute in your vehicle with us. And I know you've got nothing on board for me today. I haven't ordered anything online in a while, but I got a little something for you, my friend. This from War.

songs. Wow, FM. And why do these final 30 minutes of the workday always feel like detention? 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Suddenly it feels like the high school dance all over again. Without the neon and the hairspray. It's just a great song.

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great songs. Wow, FM, the countdown to quitting time. It is the Milkman. I hope you don't mind. We kind of borrowed this from your personal cassette collection. We're going to put it right back as soon as we're done, though. We'll even be kind and rewind, ready for the world.

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1: Good afternoon. Tonight will be partly cloudy with a 30% chance of showers early this evening and 70% chance of showers overnight. Here's what's happening in Norfolk County. Norfolk County says pesticide application to control the invasive European common reed, also known as Phragmites, are scheduled to begin along selected rural roadsides starting today. The work will target areas around roadside guide rails and guide cables, with applications expected to continue through October 31st, weather and conditions permitting. Tomorrow marks 100 days on strike at the Norfolk Association for Community Living, and the union is challenging NACL's claims about bargaining. In a public statement yesterday, OPSU Local 204 says workers came prepared with proposals during recent conciliation talks, but received no meaningful response. The union says members want to return to work and is calling for NACL to agree to mediation arbitration. Seven people are facing a total of 64 charges following a multi-jurisdictional drug trafficking investigation in southwestern Ontario. Police say more than 6.5 kilograms of suspected fentanyl, along with cocaine, methamphetamine, firearms, ammunition, and more than $73,000 in cash were seized during searches in Brantford, Paris, London, and the Oneida Nation of the Thames Settlement. Investigators estimate the drugs have a street value of more than $913,000, while the seized stolen property is valued at more than $100,000. And back-to-school shoe shopping can be tricky, especially when children are still growing. Stones founder and footwear expert Lisa Will says parents may be tempted to buy shoes a size or two bigger to make them last longer.
2: I understand why parents would do that, because you want to make things stretch for as long as you could. And ideally, you should just be able to push a thumb down, and that's the max space you should have.
1: Too much extra room can affect balance, walking, and running. She adds parents should regularly check how much room remains around growing toes. In sports, the Jays open a key series with Cleveland tonight, just a game and a half behind the Guardians for the final AL wildcard spot. Rain has caused some headaches at the U.S. Open today, delaying matches on the outside courts. Canada is off to a perfect start. Félix Auger-Aliassime, Denis Shapovalov, and Leila Fernandez all winning their opening matches. I'm Jeremy Hall with the news that keeps you connected to where you live. Norfolk's three-day weather is next.
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5: Canadian and U.S. markets tumbled today, with the TSX falling 1.2% as surging oil prices and bond yields outweighed gains in energy stocks, while the S&P 500 dropped 0.7% and the NASDAQ 1.0% as renewed U.S.-Iran conflict intensified inflation fears and a bond market sell-off raised concerns about interest rates staying higher for longer. The S&P TSX Composite Index was down 445 points at 35,826. In New York, the Dow Jones Industrial Average was down 419 points at 52,767. The S&P 500 Index was down 55 points at 7,631, while the NASDAQ Composite was down 271 points at 26,100. The Canadian dollar traded for 71.9 cents U.S. The crude oil contract was up $5.17 at $90.93 per barrel, and the gold contract was down $108 at $4,372 an ounce. 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
7: A yellow heat warning is in effect today through Wednesday. Tonight will be partly cloudy with a 30% chance of showers early this evening and a 70% chance of showers overnight with a risk of a thunderstorm. The low will be 20. A mix of sun and cloud tomorrow with showers likely early in the morning, then a small chance of showers late in the afternoon, risk of a thunderstorm tomorrow as well, and the high will be 29. And Thursday will be cloudy with a chance of showers again and a high of 26.

songs. Wow, FM. And look, it's nice to be wanted. It's nice to be needed at work. But there comes a point in the day, and perhaps it's this moment right here, right now, where even for just a few minutes, you don't want to be wanted or needed by anyone. For at least as long as it takes to take the bra off, get into some sweatpants, pour a drink into your glass, and maybe pet the dog. Hey, we get it. And we don't want or need anything from you. We are happy just being part of what makes you smile.

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Wow FM. And yeah, that just happened. You just made that person's day. They were in the turning lane. They looked over at you. You're singing along, bopping away in the driver's seat. And now they're leaning on the seat button trying to find what you were listening to. It's

0: we're heading into the last long weekend of summer. So turn it up. We're bringing back more of the songs you forgot you loved. It's a Wow Factor Labor Day long weekend on Wow FM.
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6: This is Wow Weather.
7: A yellow heat warning is in effect today through Wednesday. Clear sky with increasing cloudiness this evening, then a 70% chance of showers before morning and a risk of a thunderstorm. The low will be 21 with temperature rising to 24 by morning. Tomorrow, a mix of sun and cloud, a chance of showers and risk of a thunderstorm again. The high will be 30. And Thursday will be cloudy with a chance of showers and a high of 26.
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spot at the grocery store. Nice. Your passenger just hopped out, turned to you and said, "Now, are you sure you don't mind waiting in the car? I could be a while." Well, first things first, if you really feel bad about it, hopefully they buy you ice cream. 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Car's the best. Just great songs.

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And don't you love the term walk-in clinic? Makes it sound like, yeah, you walk in the door, seconds later, out you go, you're fixed, you're fine, everything is hunky-dory. 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You're going to be there for a while, but hey, you've got your phone with you and the iHeartRadio app, where you will find the next best thing to mom kissing it better.

0: we're heading into the last long weekend of summer. So turn it up. We're bringing back more of the songs you forgot you loved. 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
1: Oh, despite that, looks like the dinner plate's gonna have to wait. You got some shadow dancing to do. Priorities, right? Exactly. Just great.

0: local news.
1: Good evening. Clear sky with increasing cloudiness this evening and a 70% chance of showers before morning. Here's what's happening in Norfolk County. The union representing striking Norfolk Association for Community Living Workers is calling for mediation arbitration to end the dispute. OPSU Local 204 says NACL has not provided a new or updated offer since July of last year, despite saying it's ready to bargain. The union says mediation arbitration is now the best path forward, with the strike set to reach the 100-day mark tomorrow. The historic Waterford Old Town Hall is receiving nearly $159,000 from the Ontario Trillium Foundation for roof restoration and repairs. MPP Bobby Ann Brady announced the $158,900 capital grant Thursday alongside representatives from Old Town Hall Association. The funding will help protect the 124-year-old heritage building while allowing it to continue hosting community events, arts programming, and other activities. As the summer winds down and families get ready for school, Grand Erie Public Health is encouraging active ways of getting to class where possible. Public health nurse Emily Smolars says walking, biking, or scootering can add movement to the day and suggests doing a few practice runs before school starts.
2: Practice walking the route to school and kind of building that familiarity for them so that they kind of can know what's coming the day of when school starts.
1: She adds that trying more than one route can also help children adapt if construction or other obstacles block their path. You can learn more at norfolktoday.ca. And Marineland has completed the final move of its remaining captive whales, bringing an end to whale and dolphin captivity in Canada. The Niagara Falls attraction moved its final six belugas Monday, with two headed to the Shedd Aquarium in Chicago and the other four going to SeaWorld San Antonio. In sports, the Jays open a key series with Cleveland tonight, just a game and a half behind the Guardians for the final AL wildcard spot. Rain has caused some headaches at the U.S. Open today, delaying matches on the outside courts. Canada is off to a perfect start. Felix Auger-Aliassime, Denis Shapovalov, and Leila Fernandez all winning their opening matches. I'm Jeremy Hall with the news that keeps you connected to where you live. Norfolk's three-day weather is next.
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7: This is WOW Weather.
1: A yellow heat warning is in effect today through Wednesday. Clear sky with increasing cloudiness this evening, then a 70% chance of showers before morning and a risk of a thunderstorm. The low will be 21 with temperature rising to 24 by morning. Tomorrow, a mix of sun and cloud, a chance of showers and risk of a thunderstorm again. The high will be 30, and Thursday will be cloudy with a chance of showers and a high of 26.
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It is the Milkman, and I love that you and I order dinner from the same place. That's my favorite spot, too. I'll cook tomorrow. Yeah, they're awesome. 5-star Google review every time. It is the Milkman with Bob Marley and the Wailers. 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
5: A yellow heat warning is in effect today through Wednesday. Clear sky with increasing cloudiness this evening, then a 70% chance of showers before morning and a risk of a thunderstorm. The low will be 21 with temperature rising to 24 by morning. Tomorrow, a mix of sun and cloud, a chance of showers and risk of a thunderstorm again. The high will be 30, and Thursday will be cloudy with a chance of showers and a high of 26.

There's not too many letters difference between to-do list and a heck with it list. I guess what I'm saying is, are you feeling kind of mischievous too? Yeah, same. Oh, he's starting something. Just great song.

reference. It could have easily been a two-paragraph email resulted in you filling your cart with 97 items. What? Yeah, you may want to take a little time and maybe delete some of that. While you listen to this, just great songs in Toto. 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

0: 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It is the Milkman with a groan before I go. What do you call an army of cows? The millet dairy.
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0: 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It is the Milkman. 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

0: we're heading into the last long weekend of summer. 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
7: This is Wow Weather.
8: A yellow heat warning is in effect today through Wednesday. Clear sky with increasing cloudiness this evening, then a 70% chance of showers before morning and a risk of a thunderstorm. The low will be 21 with temperature rising to 24 by morning. Tomorrow, a mix of sun and cloud, a chance of showers and risk of a thunderstorm again. The high will be 30, and Thursday will be cloudy with a chance of showers and a high of 26.

0: into the last long weekend of summer. So turn it up. We're bringing back more of the songs you forgot you loved. 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